0: Yeah. 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
1: Did you hear that? 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
2: Hey, good morning. How you doing? I'm Eddie, and taking a look at the traffic across the Emirates right now. Very busy from Sharjah to Dubai on E11. Heavy traffic is reported down there. And also parallel to that, we have the E311, which the traffic starts just around city center Al Zahia. However, the traffic is not really that strong. The closer you get to Dubai, basically no congestion is reported around Al Warqa 1 on E44 and also cross-section of E311. E44, Ras Al Khor Road and Al Khail Road are basically empty at the moment. I just took it earlier to get to work. It is beautiful down there. If there's anything I've missed out on, 7001 is the SMS. 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
6: Good morning. How you doing? I'm Eddie. I'll be with you all the way till 10. It's Wednesday already. Basically means tomorrow's Friday. If you look at it like I look at it, you know, your hope of living just increases by about 200%. I do that every morning. I'm like, up, two more days to the weekend. And then I count Thursday as the weekend, even though I come in on Fridays as well. Tom Grennan is on the way with Full Attention, but here's Halsey up first with Alone.
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1: Good morning, I'm Eddie. Taking a look at the roads across the Emirates right now. There's a bit of congestion forming on E44 Al Khail Road just after Dubai Zan District as you're heading southbound. However, the traffic on E11 and E311 seems to be as consistent as ever. There's an accident reported just in front of City Centre Al Zahia. One about a couple kilometers further, and the traffic kind of continues all the way towards Al Warqa 1. However, it gets slightly better the closer you get to Al Warqa. The E11 traffic, Al Ittihad Street, starts just around City Center, Sharjah. Very heavy, going super slow up until Al Tawar 1 and Horlands East. After that, there's no traffic heading into Dubai. Anything I've missed out on? 7001 is the SMS. Get in touch, only if it's able to use it.
0: 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All day, all day. 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

J-Hope and Miguel with Sweet Dreams on Love 107.1. Good morning. How you doing? I'm Eddie. I'll be with you all the way till 10 a.m. How's your morning looking so far? Are you dropping off the kids? Are you the kid being dropped off right now? And how's school looking? Is it the first week or is it the second week? I'm a bit confused right now because I'm not quite sure. Some people are going to school for the first week last week. But then this week, some people are going for the first week. What is happening? Can you please let me know on our WhatsApp? 0555-661-071. Here's Beyonce with Naughty Girl for you on Love107.1.

0: the mercury rises, keep an eye on the weather to stay cool.
1: Good morning, I'm Eddie, and today's going to be very hot with plenty of sunshine and highs of 42 degrees Celsius, and tonight's going to be clear and very warm with lows of 33 degrees Celsius. We'll experience wind gusts up to 7 kilometers per hour, and humidity sits at 40%.
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4: BBC News with Roisin Hasty. Several thousand protesters gathered at Berlin's Brandenburg Gate to decry the far-right Alternative for Germany following the party's breakthrough victory in a regional election. The AfD has been classified as extremist by Germany's domestic intelligence service, and many of the protesters said the party should now be banned. The British government is to set out proposals later on Tuesday designed to ban goods made in Israeli settlements in the occupied West Bank. Israel has warned Britain that it could face retaliation. The men suspected of killing three tourists at a Mexican surfing hotspot have gone on trial in the northern Mexican surf town of Ensenada. Two Australian brothers and their American friend were on a surfing trip when they were shot dead. Police in the Philippines have arrested a cousin of President Ferdinand Marcos Jr. over alleged involvement in a massive corruption scandal tied to bogus flood control projects. Martin Romualdest is accused of false budgeting amounting to over $100 million. The government of the Solomon Islands has suspended Parliament indefinitely after the Prime Minister, Matthew Wale, survived an attempt at no-confidence vote. Mr. Wale's government has sought to shift the Pacific nation away from China and closer to the US and Australia. Indonesia's main international airport in the capital, Jakarta, and several other key air hubs have reopened after days of closure caused by ash from a volcanic eruption.
0: Fan Network News from the BBC.
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0: Imagine Dragons with Believer on Love 107.1. Good morning. How you doing? I'm Eddie, and I've got Kelly Clarkson on the way with this. That's I'd Be Lying, but before that, I've got some updates for you on the Click Next. Could I ask
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0: Good morning, I'm Eddie, and good news for Jakarta-bound travelers. Emirates has resumed flights between Dubai and Jakarta after the Soekarno-Hatta International Airport reopened on Tuesday. The airport had been closed since Sunday due to volcanic ash from Mount Anak, Krakatau. Emirates says operations are back on track with previously cancelled flights reinstated and an additional service added to clear the backlog. And Dubai Fashion Week returns to Dubai Design District from October 22nd to the 26th for its Spring-Summer 2027 edition. The event brings together regional and international designers, buyers, and industry figures with runway shows, a dedicated buyers program, and networking opportunities across the week. Designer applications are now open for anyone looking to be part of the lineup. And OpenAI has unveiled GPT-6 Astra, its most powerful model yet. The company says Astra sets a new bar for computer and browser use with improvements in speed, accuracy, and safety. Notably, OpenAI claims Astra is its most aligned model to date, meaning it's better at staying within its intended scope rather than going beyond what it's been asked to do. In testing, a previous model overstepped in authorized boundaries nearly half the time. Astra did so 0% of the time. And that's your Click.
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3: Good morning, I'm Eddie, taking a look at the traffic right now. There's been reports of multiple accidents on E311, one just about a kilometer after City Center El Zahia, one about a little bit further down before Hyperamas, if you know where that is, and one, if I'm not wrong, is on the National Paints Bridge. No further accidents reported after that. However, the traffic on E311 goes all the way passing City Center Murdif towards Al Warqa. 1, E44 is starting to slow down, as well as a bit of congestion starting to form as you're passing by Dubai Police General HQ into Dubai. Anything I've missed out on, 7001 is the SMS. Get in touch only if it's safe to do so. Drive safe.
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1: Good morning, I'm Eddie, and starting with cycling, as Matthew Brennan emerged victorious in the 16th stage of the Vuelta a España to claim his fourth stage win of this year's race. The British Visma Lisa bike rider sprinted to victory ahead of Brian Cocart and Vito Barrett in Palos de la Fuerta. Brennan said, "It's unbelievable, four victories here, and the plan was for one after the 181-kilometer stage." And LIV Golf has filed for bankruptcy protection with at least $45 million owed to players who will now have the option to leave. A Chapter 11 petition, which LIV says is to preserve the company's business as it attempts to restructure after Saudi Arabia withdrew its multi-billion dollar funding, was filed in the United States on Tuesday. The Breakaway League says it has found a new investor in BC Partners following the decision in April by Saudi's PIF to pull its funding. And last but not least, in football, Harry Kane, Lamine Yamal, and Kylian Mbappe are among the leading names on the 2026 Ballon d'Or shortlist after the nominees for football's most prestigious individuals prize were revealed on Tuesday. Lionel Messi has been nominated for the first time since 2023, when he scooped the award for the eighth time after his move to Inter Miami. Paris Saint-Germain have 10 nominees on the list, by far the most of any single club, eclipsing the 7 nominees from La Liga and 5 from Premier League. And that's your sports.
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4: Good morning. How you doing? I'm Eddie. Hope you're having a great one. I hope you're not like me, because when I'm standing in the line at the coffee shop trying to get my order, I feel like I got one opportunity to say my order correctly. And if they don't get it on the first try, I go yes, yes, yes to everything that they suggest after that. And then I walk away with a coffee that's now 56 dirhams for some reason, because there's three types of beans in it, two different types of non-lactose milk, and it's got flavors now. However, I feel like it shouldn't be like that. Do I need to go to therapy? I think I need to. Do you ever feel like that? Because there's like a huge line behind you, you don't want to be keeping them, so you just say a yes to everything the cashier tells you. I don't know. 0555-66-1071. Do you experience the same thing? Here's Eminem with Lose Yourself.
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1: Good morning, I'm Eddie. There's a bit of congestion forming on E44 as you're heading southbound just after Divide Design District, so keep that in mind. It's by the bridge by Maidan. And also what I have here is a lot of congestion, a lot of slow-moving traffic on E311. It starts right around City Center Al Zahia, goes all the way towards Al Warqa 1. The closer you get to Al Warqa, obviously the traffic gets better. However, don't expect early relief from traffic. E44 is looking the same, but slightly slower speed at the same time. The traffic starts around City Center Sharjah, right around Al Majaz, and kind of going all the way towards the border between Sharjah and Dubai. That's where the traffic really gets heavy. However, it starts to kind of ease up the closer you get to the Dubai Police General HQ and Horalands area. If there's anything I've missed out on, 7001 is the SMS. Get in touch only if it's safe to do so, and please drive safe.
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1: Hey, good morning. I'm Eddie, and our artist that changed the world today actually grew up in rural Ontario, Canada, and was singing around bars to help support her family. Then her big breakthrough came with The Woman in Me. That became like a huge hit and made her a huge country star. Then she crossed completely into pop with Come On Over, giving us Man, I Feel Like a Woman, and That Don't Impress Me Much, which I'll play for you right now. And then obviously You're Still the One. And Come On Over actually became one of the best-selling albums ever by a female artist. It sold more than 40 million copies worldwide. Again, despite all the massive pop hits, her country vibe to it still made her absolutely amazing. Any guesses who I'm talking about?
0: Artists that changed the world.
1: Our artist that changed the world today is Shania Twain. Here she is with That Don't Impress Me Much.

0: the mercury rises, keep an eye on the weather to stay cool.
1: Good morning, I'm Eddie, and today's going to be very hot with plenty of sunshine and highs of 42 degrees Celsius, and tonight's going to be clear and very warm with lows of 33 degrees Celsius. We'll experience wind gusts up to 7 kilometers per hour, and humidity sits at 40%.
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2: BBC News with Chris Barrow. The US Central Command says it's destroyed five Iranian oil tankers after an American warship was targeted. Iranian state media, quoting the Revolutionary Guards, say they've struck the US base in eastern Jordan. The Jordanian army said its air defence systems had taken down a number of missiles fired from Iran. The US Secretary of State, Marco Rubio, has said that Washington would enter a new phase of cooperation with Colombia. Mr. Rubio was speaking after a meeting with the President Abelardo de la Esperella in Colombia. Britain, France, Canada and nine other European countries have imposed sanctions on Israeli settlements in the occupied West Bank, banning goods produced there. Leaders called it a turning point to protect the two-state solution. The Palestinian Authority welcomed the move, but Israel reacted angrily. In the latest escalation of the US-Canada trade war, the White House has announced it's banning imports of most Canadian alcoholic drinks, as well as some motor vehicles and dairy products. Canada's Prime Minister, Mark Carney, said there'll be an economic cost to the trade war with the US, but doing nothing would be even more expensive. The US Supreme Court has declined the state of Missouri's bid to use a new Republican-drawn congressional district map in November's midterm elections, backing an earlier ruling by the state's highest court. Last year, Missouri's governing Republicans announced changes hoping to gain an extra seat. The Gambian president has pledged to boost power supplies by October following violent protests over the country's electricity crisis. On Monday night, police used tear gas on demonstrators who called for President Adama Barrow to step down. A professional golf league heavily backed by Saudi Arabia has filed for bankruptcy protection in the United States. The LIV Golf League triggered a major controversy when it launched 4 years ago. The American PGA banned players who joined it. BBC News.
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0: morning, just gone 8 a.m. on your Wednesday. How's your day been so far? Mine is going great. If you're just starting right now, I hope you have a phenomenal day. I've got Lady Gaga with Poker Face on the way. Up first, though, Cher with Believe. Two songs that I cannot not sing to in public if it plays on the intercoms.
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0: Lady Gaga with Poker Face on Love 07.1. Good morning. How you doing? I'm Eddie. I got Louis Capaldi with Pointless on the way. Story of my life. But up first, Jason Derulo and Pitbull with Privacy. I want to be on a boat listening to this one. I'm honest. I literally. But before this, I've got some updates for you on the Click Next. Could I ask
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0: Good morning, I'm Eddie, and good news for Jakarta-bound travelers. Emirates has resumed flights between Dubai and Jakarta after the Soekarno-Hatta International Airport reopened on Tuesday. The airport had been closed since Sunday due to volcanic ash from Mount Anak, Krakatoa. Emirates says operations are back on track with previously cancelled flights reinstated and an additional service added to clear the backlog. And Dubai Fashion Week returns to Dubai Design District from October 22nd to the 26th for its Spring-Summer 2027 edition. The event brings together regional and international designers, buyers and industry figures with runway shows, a dedicated buyers program and networking opportunities across the week. Designer applications are now open for anyone looking to be part of the lineup. And OpenAI has unveiled GPT-6 Astra, its most powerful model yet. The company says Astra sets a new bar for computer and browser use with improvements in speed, accuracy, and safety. Notably, OpenAI claims Astra is its most aligned model to date, meaning it's better at staying within its intended scope rather than going beyond what it's been asked to do. In testing, a previous model overstepped in authorized boundaries nearly half the time. Astra did so 0% of the time. And that's your Click.
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1: 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She brings me in a piece. 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
1: Did you hear that? That's the sound of something big landing at Papa John's. 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
2: Right, traffic's gotten super heavy at the moment. E311's traffic starts closer to the Sharjah Golf and Shooting Club and kind of continues all the way passing Al Warqa 1. There's been a couple accidents reported just after the National Paints Bridge. Also, what I have is a lot of slow-moving traffic on E11. Al Ittihad Street. The traffic starts just before City Center Sharjah and kind of goes all the way towards the Mullah Plaza intersection. Kind of gets better, but still has a bit of congestion to it as you pass by Dubai International Airport towards Horlands. And E44 is kind of slow moving at the moment as well, with traffic starting right after Dubai Design District going all the way towards Dubai Hills Mall. If there's anything I've missed out on, 7001 is the SMS.
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and Sam Smith with Latch, one of the best songs ever, genuinely, right here on Love 107.1. Good morning, how you doing? I'm Eddie. And when did it socially become acceptable for tailors to lie to your face and just have no consequences? I'm not saying this in that was a very general thing to say, but I don't mean every tailor, but most of the tailors, you know. I have a little slight bad experience with my tailor, and I'm not going to write a review about it. I'll just rant to you about it. I give my suit, I'm like, hey, my arms are short. Make the sleeve a little shorter. Fine, no problem. How can I pay you? Cash when it's done. Phenomenal. It's amazing. When do I come and pick it up? In 2 days. In 2 days exactly? Yes, exactly 2 days. Come back in 2 days at the same time. I come back the same time 2 days, which becomes last night. And my tailor goes, huh, can you come tomorrow afternoon? What do you mean tomorrow afternoon? I need the suit tomorrow afternoon. What is happening? What is happening right now? How did that become a thing? How did we just accept tailors to go, you can come back later? You don't go to the mechanic and they go, your car comes back in a week. You told me yesterday you will come back tomorrow. I judged wrong. I don't know. That's my rant over. Here's Teddy Sweet.

The new ChatGPT trend where you put your picture in and then you get like an 80s version of yourself out of it, absolutely horrible. It looks ugly. Everyone looks the same. Everyone's got the same jacket. Everyone got the same hair. It's bad. It's bad. What about the water? Okay, I'm not entirely against the use of AI. Use it for good. What is this? It looks bad. Don't do that to yourself. Don't do it. If you've done it, take it down. My whole Instagram is people. Mind you, most of these people who have posted this already were born earlier than 80. So you were something in the 80s. Just use that photo. How about that? We just post pictures from the 80s. Let's do that. Oh, how were you in the 80s? Like this. How was I in the 80s? I did not exist. Here's Bruno Mars with Just the Way You Are. You look good just the way you are. Oh.

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1: As the mercury rises, keep an eye on the weather to stay cool.
2: Good morning, I'm Eddie, and today's going to be very hot with plenty of sunshine and highs of 42 degrees Celsius, and tonight's going to be clear and very warm with lows of 33 degrees Celsius. We'll experience wind gusts up to 7 kilometers per hour, and humidity sits at 40%.
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1: Yeah. 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

0: get robbed. 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Yeah. Black Street Productions. 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
1: I feel like I'm not allowed to listen to that song for some reason. I feel like I'm too young to listen to that. How you doing? I'm Eddie. That was No Diggity. Here's Martin Solveig and Dragonette with Hello. Maybe I'm allowed to listen to this.

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5: BBC News with Chris Barrow. The US Central Command says it's destroyed five Iranian oil tankers after an American warship was targeted. Iranian state media, quoting the Revolutionary Guards, say they've struck the US base in eastern Jordan. The Jordanian army said its air defence systems had taken down a number of missiles fired from Iran. The US Secretary of State, Marco Rubio, has said that Washington would enter a new phase of cooperation with Colombia. Mr. Rubio was speaking after a meeting with the President Abelardo de la Esperella in Colombia. Britain, France, Canada and nine other European countries have imposed sanctions on Israeli settlements in the occupied West Bank, banning goods produced there. Leaders called it a turning point to protect the two-state solution. The Palestinian Authority welcomed the move, but Israel reacted angrily. In the latest escalation of the US-Canada trade war, the White House has announced it's banning imports of most Canadian alcoholic drinks, as well as some motor vehicles and dairy products. Canada's Prime Minister, Mark Carney, said there'll be an economic cost to the trade war with the US, but doing nothing would be even more expensive. The US Supreme Court has declined the state of Missouri's bid to use a new Republican-drawn congressional district map in November's midterm elections, backing an earlier ruling by the state's highest court. Last year, Missouri's governing Republicans announced changes hoping to gain an extra seat. The Gambian president has pledged to boost power supplies by October following violent protests over the country's electricity crisis. On Monday night, police used tear gas on demonstrators who called for President Adama Barrow to step down. A professional golf league heavily backed by Saudi Arabia has filed for bankruptcy protection in the United States. The LIV Golf League triggered a major controversy when it launched 4 years ago. The American PGA banned players who joined it. BBC News.
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0: Just gone 9 a.m. Good morning. What's up? I'm Eddie. I'll be with you all the way till 10. I got James Young with Infinity on the way for you. Florence and the Machine up first with You've Got the Love.
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1: This was huge when TikTok was around. TikTok is still around. I meant COVID. COVID and TikTok go hand in hand. Like, let's be honest. How you doing? I'm Eddie. I need to just take a little break. But don't worry, I'll be gone before 10. I've got this for you on the way. If it was meant to be, we'd have been Morgan Wallen, now. Been by now. This is as country as it gets on Love 107.1. You don't get more country than this. But before that, I've got some updates for you on the Click Next. Could I ask
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1: Good morning, I'm Eddie, and good news for Jakarta-bound travelers. Emirates has resumed flights between Dubai and Jakarta after the Soekarno-Hatta International Airport reopened on Tuesday. The airport had been closed since Sunday due to volcanic ash from Mount Anak, Krakatau. Emirates says operations are back on track with previously cancelled flights reinstated and an additional service added to clear the backlog. And Dubai Fashion Week returns to Dubai Design District from October 22nd to the 26th for its Spring-Summer 2027 edition. The event brings together regional and international designers, buyers and industry figures with runway shows, a dedicated buyers program and networking opportunities across the week. Designer applications are now open for anyone looking to be part of the lineup. And OpenAI has unveiled GPT-6 Astra, its most powerful model yet. The company says Astra sets a new bar for computer and browser use with improvements in speed, accuracy, and safety. Notably, OpenAI claims Astra is its most aligned model to date, meaning it's better at staying within its intended scope rather than going beyond what it's been asked to do. In testing, a previous model overstepped in authorized boundaries nearly half the time. Astra did so 0% of the time. And that's your Click.
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2: Well, taking a look at the roads at the moment, very slow moving traffic on E311. An accident has been reported just before city center Al Zahia, and one further later on all the way by Dubai International City as you are on E311 Sheikh Mohammed bin Zayed Road. What I have here is Al Ain Dubai Road heading towards Dubai. An accident has been reported just around the Maidan and Bukhadra. And that traffic kind of continues all the way towards World Trade Center. E44 slow moving as well. Ras Al Khor Road's not looking great. Al Khail Road even slower. E11 towards Dubai from Sharjah is jam-packed as well. Anything I've missed out? 7001 is the SMS. Get in touch, only if it's safe to do so.
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1: Good morning, I'm Eddie, and starting with cycling, as Matthew Brennan emerged victorious in the 16th stage of the Vuelta a España to claim his fourth stage win of this year's race. The British Visma Lisa bike rider sprinted to victory ahead of Brian Cocart and Vito Berret in Palos de la Fuerta. Brennan said, "It's unbelievable, four victories here, and the plan was for one after the 181-kilometer stage." And LIV Golf has filed for bankruptcy protection with at least $45 million owed to players who will now have the option to leave. A Chapter 11 petition, which LIV says is to preserve the company's business as it attempts to restructure after Saudi Arabia withdrew its multi-billion dollar funding, was filed in the United States on Tuesday. The Breakaway League says it has found a new investor in BC Partners following the decision in April by Saudi's PIF to pull its funding. And last but not least, in football, Harry Kane, Lamine Yamal, and Kylian Mbappe are among the leading names on the 2026 Ballon d'Or shortlist after the nominees for football's most prestigious individuals prize were revealed on Tuesday. Lionel Messi has been nominated for the first time since 2023, when he scooped the award for the eighth time after his move to Inter Miami. Paris Saint-Germain have 10 nominees on the list, by far the most of any single club, eclipsing the 7 nominees from La Liga and 5 from Premier League. And that's your sports.
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0: That's another legend of music. Back into time. 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
4: How you doing? I'm Eddie, taking a look at the roads across the Emirates right now. Sharjah to Dubai is jam-packed. It's not looking great at all. There's an accident just about a kilometer after city center Al Zahia. That is where the traffic starts. It kind of continues all the way towards International City Phase 2. Mind you, Phase 2. It does kind of get slightly better as you pass by Dubai International Airport, but the traffic stays where it is. Airport tunnel super congested. What I have is Beirut Street not looking great either. E44 Ras Al Khor Road from Nad Al Hamar towards Dubai Design District is absolutely slow moving, jam packed. The bits in front of Dubai Design District with the very start of Al Khail Road is all right. However, the traffic picks up again as you're getting closer to Dubai Hill

0: the bits in front of Dubai Design District with the very start of Al Khail Road is all right. However, the traffic picks up again as you're getting closer to Dubai Hills Mall. Sukaim Street not looking great at all either. Eastbound or westbound, both directions looking very slow. Hesse Street from Jumeirah Village Circle, JVC, heading all the way towards Al Sufuh is slow moving as well. Anything I've missed out on? 7001 is the SMS. Get in touch only if it's safe to do so. Please drive safe.
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0: As the mercury rises, keep an eye on the weather to stay cool.
1: Good morning, I'm Eddie, and today's going to be very hot with plenty of sunshine and highs of 42 degrees Celsius, and tonight's going to be clear and very warm with lows of 33 degrees Celsius. We'll experience wind gusts up to 7 kilometers per hour, and humidity sits at 40%.
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J-Lo and Mr. 305 Pitbull with On The Floor on Love 107.1. Good morning, I'm Eddie. I'll be with you again tomorrow from 6 to 10. Stick around for that. Sam Fender and Olivia Dean are next. Sugar Babes, though, with Push The Button right here on Love 107.1.

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2: BBC News with Chris Barrow. The US Central Command says it's destroyed five Iranian oil tankers after an American warship was targeted. Iranian state media, quoting the Revolutionary Guards, say they've struck a US base in eastern Jordan. The Jordanian army said its air defence systems had taken down a number of missiles fired from Iran. The US Secretary of State, Marco Rubio, has said that Washington would enter a new phase of cooperation with Colombia. Mr. Rubio was speaking after a meeting with the President Abelardo de la Esperella in Colombia. Britain, France, Canada and nine other European countries have imposed sanctions on Israeli settlements in the occupied West Bank, banning goods produced there. Leaders called it a turning point to protect the two-state solution. The Palestinian Authority welcomed the move, but Israel reacted angrily. In the latest escalation of the US-Canada trade war, the White House has announced it's banning imports of most Canadian alcoholic drinks, as well as some motor vehicles and dairy products. Canada's Prime Minister, Mark Carney, said there'll be an economic cost to the trade war with the US, but doing nothing would be even more expensive. The US Supreme Court has declined the state of Missouri's bid to use a new Republican-drawn congressional district map in November's midterm elections, backing an earlier ruling by the state's highest court. Last year, Missouri's governing Republicans announced changes hoping to gain an extra seat. The Gambian president has pledged to boost power supplies by October following violent protests over the country's electricity crisis. On Monday night, police used tear gas on demonstrators who called for President Adama Barrow to step down. A professional golf league heavily backed by Saudi Arabia has filed for bankruptcy protection in the United States. The LIV Golf League triggered a major controversy when it launched 4 years ago. The American PGA banned players who joined it. BBC News.
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1: BBC News with Chris Barrow. The US Central Command says it's destroyed five Iranian oil tankers after an American warship was targeted. Iranian state media, quoting the Revolutionary Guards, say they've struck a US base in eastern Jordan. The Jordanian army said its air defense systems had taken down a number of missiles fired from Iran. The US Secretary of State, Marco Rubio, has said that Washington would enter a new phase of cooperation with Colombia. Mr. Rubio was speaking after a meeting with the President Abelardo de la Esperella in Colombia. Britain, France, Canada and nine other European countries have imposed sanctions on Israeli settlements in the occupied West Bank, banning goods produced there. Leaders called it a turning point to protect the two-state solution. The Palestinian Authority welcomed the move, but Israel reacted angrily. In the latest escalation of the US-Canada trade war, the White House has announced it's banning imports of most Canadian alcoholic drinks, as well as some motor vehicles and dairy products. Canada's Prime Minister, Mark Carney, said there'll be an economic cost to the trade war with the US, but doing nothing would be even more expensive. The US Supreme Court has declined the state of Missouri's bid to use a new Republican-drawn congressional district map in November's midterm elections, backing an earlier ruling by the state's highest court. Last year, Missouri's governing Republicans announced changes hoping to gain an extra seat. The Gambian president has pledged to boost power supplies by October following violent protests over the country's electricity crisis. On Monday night, police used tear gas on demonstrators who called for President Adama Barrow to step down. A professional golf league heavily backed by Saudi Arabia has filed for bankruptcy protection in the United States. The LIV Golf League triggered a major controversy when it launched 4 years ago. The American PGA banned players who joined it. BBC News.
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3: BBC News with Chris Barrow. The US Central Command says it's destroyed five Iranian oil tankers after an American warship was targeted. Iranian state media, quoting the Revolutionary Guards, say they've struck a US base in eastern Jordan. The Jordanian army said its air defence systems had taken down a number of missiles fired from Iran. The US Secretary of State, Marco Rubio, has said that Washington would enter a new phase of cooperation with Colombia. Mr. Rubio was speaking after a meeting with the President Abelardo de la Esperella in Colombia. Britain, France, Canada and nine other European countries have imposed sanctions on Israeli settlements in the occupied West Bank, banning goods produced there. Leaders called it a turning point to protect the two-state solution. The Palestinian Authority welcomed the move, but Israel reacted angrily. In the latest escalation of the US-Canada trade war, the White House has announced it's banning imports of most Canadian alcoholic drinks, as well as some motor vehicles and dairy products. Canada's Prime Minister, Mark Carney, said there'll be an economic cost to the trade war with the US, but doing nothing would be even more expensive. The US Supreme Court has declined the state of Missouri's bid to use a new Republican-drawn congressional district map in November's midterm elections, backing an earlier ruling by the state's highest court. Last year, Missouri's governing Republicans announced changes hoping to gain an extra seat. The Gambian president has pledged to boost power supplies by October following violent protests over the country's electricity crisis. On Monday night, police used tear gas on demonstrators who called for President Adama Barrow to step down. A professional golf league heavily backed by Saudi Arabia has filed for bankruptcy protection in the United States. The LIV Golf League triggered a major controversy when it launched 4 years ago. The American PGA banned players who joined it. BBC News.
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1: 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I want you right now to turn the lights down low.

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4: BBC News with Chris Barrow. The US Central Command says it's destroyed five Iranian oil tankers after an American warship was targeted. Iranian state media, quoting the Revolutionary Guards, say they've struck the US base in eastern Jordan. The Jordanian army said its air defence systems had taken down a number of missiles fired from Iran. The US Secretary of State, Marco Rubio, has said that Washington would enter a new phase of cooperation with Colombia. Mr. Rubio was speaking after a meeting with the President, Abelardo de la Esperella, in Colombia. Britain, France, Canada and nine other European countries have imposed sanctions on Israeli settlements in the occupied West Bank, banning goods produced there. Leaders called it a turning point to protect the two-state solution. The Palestinian Authority welcomed the move, but Israel reacted angrily. In the latest escalation of the US-Canada trade war, the White House has announced it's banning imports of most Canadian alcoholic drinks, as well as some motor vehicles and dairy products. Canada's Prime Minister, Mark Carney, said there'll be an economic cost to the trade war with the US, but doing nothing would be even more expensive. The US Supreme Court has declined the state of Missouri's bid to use a new Republican-drawn congressional district map in November's midterm elections, backing an earlier ruling by the state's highest court. Last year, Missouri's governing Republicans announced changes hoping to gain an extra seat. The Gambian president has pledged to boost power supplies by October following violent protests over the country's electricity crisis. On Monday night, police used tear gas on demonstrators who called for President Adama Barrow to step down. A professional golf league heavily backed by Saudi Arabia has filed for bankruptcy protection in the United States. The LIV Golf League triggered a major controversy when it launched 4 years ago. The American PGA banned players who joined it. BBC News.
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2: BBC News with Chris Barrow. The US Central Command says it's destroyed five Iranian oil tankers after an American warship was targeted. Iranian state media, quoting the Revolutionary Guards, say they've struck a US base in eastern Jordan. The Jordanian army said its air defence systems had taken down a number of missiles fired from Iran. The US Secretary of State, Marco Rubio, has said that Washington would enter a new phase of cooperation with Colombia. Mr. Rubio was speaking after a meeting with the President Abelardo de la Esperella in Colombia. Britain, France, Canada and nine other European countries have imposed sanctions on Israeli settlements in the occupied West Bank, banning goods produced there. Leaders called it a turning point to protect the two-state solution. The Palestinian Authority welcomed the move, but Israel reacted angrily. In the latest escalation of the US-Canada trade war, the White House has announced it's banning imports of most Canadian alcoholic drinks, as well as some motor vehicles and dairy products. Canada's Prime Minister, Mark Carney, said there'll be an economic cost to the trade war with the US, but doing nothing would be even more expensive. The US Supreme Court has declined the state of Missouri's bid to use a new Republican-drawn congressional district map in November's midterm elections, backing an earlier ruling by the state's highest court. Last year, Missouri's governing Republicans announced changes hoping to gain an extra seat. The Gambian president has pledged to boost power supplies by October following violent protests over the country's electricity crisis. On Monday night, police used tear gas on demonstrators who called for President Adama Barrow to step down. A professional golf league heavily backed by Saudi Arabia has filed for bankruptcy protection in the United States. The LIV Golf League triggered a major controversy when it launched 4 years ago. The American PGA banned players who joined it. BBC News.
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4: BBC News with Chris Barrow. The US Central Command says it's destroyed five Iranian oil tankers after an American warship was targeted. Iranian state media, quoting the Revolutionary Guards, say they've struck a US base in eastern Jordan. The Jordanian army said its air defence systems had taken down a number of missiles fired from Iran. The US Secretary of State, Marco Rubio, has said that Washington would enter a new phase of cooperation with Colombia. Mr. Rubio was speaking after a meeting with the President Abelardo de la Esperella in Colombia. Britain, France, Canada and nine other European countries have imposed sanctions on Israeli settlements in the occupied West Bank, banning goods produced there. Leaders called it a turning point to protect the two-state solution. The Palestinian Authority welcomed the move, but Israel reacted angrily. In the latest escalation of the US-Canada trade war, the White House has announced it's banning imports of most Canadian alcoholic drinks, as well as some motor vehicles and dairy products. Canada's Prime Minister, Mark Carney, said there'll be an economic cost to the trade war with the US, but doing nothing would be even more expensive. The US Supreme Court has declined the state of Missouri's bid to use a new Republican-drawn congressional district map in November's midterm elections, backing an earlier ruling by the state's highest court. Last year, Missouri's governing Republicans announced changes hoping to gain an extra seat. The Gambian president has pledged to boost power supplies by October following violent protests over the country's electricity crisis. On Monday night, police used tear gas on demonstrators who called for President Adama Barrow to step down. A professional golf league heavily backed by Saudi Arabia has filed for bankruptcy protection in the United States. The LIV Golf League triggered a major controversy when it launched 4 years ago. The American PGA banned players who joined it. BBC News.
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6: Me not working hard. Yeah, right, picture that with a Kodak. Or better yet, go to Times Square, take a picture of me with a Kodak. Took my life from negative to positive, I just want y'all to know that. And tonight-

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2: BBC News with Chris Barrow. The US Central Command says it's destroyed five Iranian oil tankers after an American warship was targeted. Iranian state media, quoting the Revolutionary Guards, say they've struck a US base in eastern Jordan. The Jordanian army said its air defence systems had taken down a number of missiles fired from Iran. The US Secretary of State, Marco Rubio, has said that Washington would enter a new phase of cooperation with Colombia. Mr. Rubio was speaking after a meeting with the President Abelardo de la Esperella in Colombia. Britain, France, Canada and nine other European countries have imposed sanctions on Israeli settlements in the occupied West Bank, banning goods produced there. Leaders called it a turning point to protect the two-state solution. The Palestinian Authority welcomed the move, but Israel reacted angrily. In the latest escalation of the US-Canada trade war, the White House has announced it's banning imports of most Canadian alcoholic drinks, as well as some motor vehicles and dairy products. Canada's Prime Minister, Mark Carney, said there'll be an economic cost to the trade war with the US, but doing nothing would be even more expensive. The US Supreme Court has declined the state of Missouri's bid to use a new Republican-drawn congressional district map in November's midterm elections, backing an earlier ruling by the state's highest court. Last year, Missouri's governing Republicans announced changes hoping to gain an extra seat. The Gambian president has pledged to boost power supplies by October following violent protests over the country's electricity crisis. On Monday night, police used tear gas on demonstrators who called for President Adama Barrow to step down. A professional golf league heavily backed by Saudi Arabia has filed for bankruptcy protection in the United States. The LIV Golf League triggered a major controversy when it launched 4 years ago. The American PGA banned players who joined it. BBC News.
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3: BBC News with Govinda Gill. Researchers at the artificial intelligence giant Anthropic say they're worried the technology could threaten humanity. Anthropic's alignment science lead said he personally believed there was a greater than 10% chance AI could kill us all in the next decade. The owner of China's largest messaging service, WeChat, has thanked a US cybersecurity firm for uncovering a software vulnerability that could have put more than a billion users at risk. The firm, Caliph, says it developed an AI-powered cyberattack worm that would spread between phones in seconds through WeChat calls. Tencent, which owns WeChat, says it's now fixed the vulnerability. A British maritime safety organisation has reported that several merchant ships have been hit in the latest escalation in the conflict between Iran and the US. The price of oil has consequently hit $100 a barrel for the first time since July. France is hosting a two-day international space summit that's been diminished by the absence of US tech giants. They've skipped the event, reportedly following pressure from the White House. The European Commission's put forward proposals to bring down housing costs in Europe's most populous cities. It says local authorities should be given greater powers, including legal backing, to act in areas under housing stress aggravated by short-term rentals such as Airbnb. Norway has fallen silent for a minute to honour King Harald V, who is being laid to rest following his death at the age of 89. BBC News.
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4: BBC News with Govinda Gill. Researchers at the artificial intelligence giant Anthropic say they're worried the technology could threaten humanity. Anthropic's alignment science lead said he personally believed there was a greater than 10% chance AI could kill us all in the next decade. The owner of China's largest messaging service, WeChat, has thanked a US cybersecurity firm for uncovering a software vulnerability that could have put more than a billion users at risk. The firm, Caliph, says it developed an AI-powered cyber attack worm that would spread between phones in seconds through WeChat calls. Tencent, which owns WeChat, says it's now fixed the vulnerability. A British maritime safety organisation has reported that several merchant ships have been hit in the latest escalation in the conflict between Iran and the US. The price of oil has consequently hit $100 a barrel for the first time since July. France is hosting a two-day international space summit that's been diminished by the absence of US tech giants. They've skipped the event, reportedly following pressure from the White House. The European Commission's put forward proposals to bring down housing costs in Europe's most populous cities. It says local authorities should be given greater powers, including legal backing, to act in areas under housing stress, aggravated by short-term rentals such as Airbnb. Norway has fallen silent for a minute to honour King Harald V, who is being laid to rest following his death at the age of 89. BBC News.
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2: BBC News with Govinda Gill. Researchers at the artificial intelligence giant Anthropic say they're worried the technology could threaten humanity. Anthropic's alignment science lead said he personally believed there was a greater than 10% chance AI could kill us all in the next decade. The owner of China's largest messaging service, WeChat, has thanked a US cybersecurity firm for uncovering a software vulnerability that could have put more than a billion users at risk. The firm, Caliph, says it developed an AI-powered cyberattack worm that would spread between phones in seconds through WeChat calls. Tencent, which owns WeChat, says it's now fixed the vulnerability. A British maritime safety organisation has reported that several merchant ships have been hit in the latest escalation in the conflict between Iran and the US. The price of oil has consequently hit $100 a barrel for the first time since July. France is hosting a two-day international space summit that's been diminished by the absence of US tech giants. They've skipped the event, reportedly following pressure from the White House. The European Commission's put forward proposals to bring down housing costs in Europe's most populous cities. It says local authorities should be given greater powers, including legal backing, to act in areas under housing stress aggravated by short-term rentals such as Airbnb. Norway has fallen silent for a minute to honour King Harald V, who is being laid to rest following his death at the age of 89. BBC News.
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Been a long time, wishing to left you, without a dope beat.

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And isn't it ironic?

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